The National Weather Service in Columbia has issued a severe thunderstorm warning for East Central Fairfield County in Central South Carolina, Southern Lancaster County in Central South Carolina, Lee County in Central South Carolina, Southwestern Chesterfield County in Central South Carolina, Northwestern Sumter County in Central South Carolina, East Central Richland County in Central South Carolina, Kershaw County in Central South Carolina, until 8:15 p.m. Eastern Daylight Time. At 7:51 p.m. Eastern Daylight Time, severe thunderstorms were located along a line extending from near Lake Watery State Park to near Camden to near Oakland, moving northeast at 50 miles per hour. The following hazards are expected: 60 miles per hour wind gusts. Source: radar indicated. The following impacts are expected: expect damage to trees and power lines. Locations impacted include Sumter, Camden, Bishopville, Shaw Air Base, Lake Watery Dam, Kershaw, Heath Springs, Lukoff, Oakland, Liberty Hill, Lake Watery State Park, Westville, Cassett, Elliott, Lee State Park, Mount Pisgah, Longtown, Sumter County Airport, Goodale State Park, and McBee. This includes Interstate 20 in South Carolina between mile markers 91 and 126.

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7: Weather Channel forecast for the Midlands. Heavy weather, downpours, and thunderstorms marching through the state for Friday morning as the remnant circulation of Tropical Storm Arthur marches across the Carolinas into early Friday morning. 73 degrees our low tonight with scattered thunderstorms. Heavier downpours after midnight tonight, early Friday morning, and gusty winds out of the southwest. Highs near 90 degrees. I'm meteorologist Scott Lauriemore at the Weather Channel.
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So while we do something with the number, we're going to do something with the songs. 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
4: Weather Channel forecast for the Midlands. Heavy weather, downpours, and thunderstorms marching through the state for Friday morning as the remnant circulation of Tropical Storm Arthur marches across the Carolinas into early Friday morning. 73 degrees our low tonight with scattered thunderstorms. Heavier downpours after midnight tonight, early Friday morning, and gusty winds out of the southwest. Highs near 90 degrees. I'm meteorologist Scott Lariamore at the Weather Channel.
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9: With the channel forecast for the Midlands, heavy weather, downpours, and thunderstorms marching through the state for Friday morning as the remnant circulation of Tropical Storm Arthur marches across the Carolinas into early Friday morning. 73 degrees our low tonight with scattered thunderstorms. Heavier downpours after midnight tonight, early Friday morning, and gusty winds out of the southwest. Highs near 90 degrees. I'm meteorologist Scott Lariamore at the Weather Channel.
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1: With the channel forecast for the Midlands, heavy weather, downpours and thunderstorms marching through the state for Friday morning as the remnant circulation of Tropical Storm Arthur marches across the Carolinas into early Friday morning. 73 degrees our low tonight with scattered thunderstorms. Heavier downpours after midnight tonight, early Friday morning, and gusty winds out of the southwest. Highs near 90 degrees. I'm meteorologist Scott Lariamore at the Weather Channel.
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1: With a channel forecast for the Midlands, heavy weather, downpours, and thunderstorms marching through the state for Friday morning as the remnant circulation of Tropical Storm Arthur marches across the Carolinas into early Friday morning. 73 degrees our low tonight with scattered thunderstorms. Heavier downpours after midnight tonight, early Friday morning, and gusty winds out of the southwest. Highs near 90 degrees. I'm meteorologist Scott Lauriemore at the Weather Channel.
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1: With a channel forecast for the Midlands, heavy weather, downpours, and thunderstorms marching through the state for Friday morning as the remnant circulation of Tropical Storm Arthur marches across the Carolinas into early Friday morning. 73 degrees our low tonight with scattered thunderstorms. Heavier downpours after midnight tonight, early Friday morning, and gusty winds out of the southwest. Highs near 90 degrees. I'm meteorologist Scott Lauriemore at the Weather Channel.
0: 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Well, we're back, and we brought music. Z95. Here's that music we brought.

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Ha ha. 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
1: With the channel forecast for the Midlands, heavy weather, downpours, and thunderstorms marching through the state for Friday morning as the remnant circulation of Tropical Storm Arthur marches across the Carolinas into early Friday morning. 73 degrees are low tonight with scattered thunderstorms. Heavier downpours after midnight tonight, early Friday morning, and gusty winds out of the southwest. Highs near 90 degrees. I'm meteorologist Scott Lauriemore at the Weather Channel.
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playing a bunch of random songs in a row is what we do. 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
1: With the channel forecast for the Midlands, heavy weather, downpours, and thunderstorms marching through the state for Friday morning as the remnant circulation of Tropical Storm Arthur marches across the Carolinas into early Friday morning. 73 degrees are low tonight with scattered thunderstorms. Heavier downpours after midnight tonight, early Friday morning, and gusty winds out of the southwest. Highs near 90 degrees. I'm meteorologist Scott Lauriemore at the Weather Channel.
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1: All right. 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
1: Weather channel forecast for the Midlands. Heavy weather, downpours, and thunderstorms marching through the state for Friday morning as the remnant circulation of Tropical Storm Arthur marches across the Carolinas into early Friday morning. 73 degrees our low tonight with scattered thunderstorms. Heavier downpours after midnight tonight, early Friday morning, and gusty winds out of the southwest. Highs near 90 degrees. I'm meteorologist Scott Lariamore at the Weather Channel.
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1: 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Yeah, well, we did too. 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
1: With a channel forecast for the Midlands, heavy weather, downpours, and thunderstorms marching through the state for Friday morning as the remnant circulation of Tropical Storm Arthur marches across the Carolinas into early Friday morning. 73 degrees our low tonight with scattered thunderstorms. Heavier downpours after midnight tonight, early Friday morning, and gusty winds out of the southwest. Highs near 90 degrees. I'm meteorologist Scott Lariamore at the Weather Channel.
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0: 95. Yeah. The Eagles. 6:43 our time. Rolling along here on this Friday morning. Rainy Friday out there. Which I got to admit, it's going to rain. Do it this morning here. That's good. We do need some rain, but we'll check on the weather forecast from the Weather Channel in just a moment or two. We'll see what it's going to do for the remainder of the day. Most importantly, for your weekend. And we got some stuff going on here this morning. Of course, it's Juneteenth today. We've also got our birthday club end of the week drawing here. Somebody's going to win some swag and goodies from us today. Also, it is our half-off Friday sale, CarolinaSaves.com. And we've got plenty of new stuff up on the website and just in time for Father's Day. So if you haven't got that Father's Day gift yet, here's a great opportunity for you this morning to get some really, really great deals at CarolinaSaves.com. Also, like I said, Birthday Club got our spotlight on Stupid, got a random facts of the day. A lot of community events and happenings going on this weekend and into the next few weeks. We'll be getting you caught up on some of those. And, of course, we'll get some folks qualified for our Braves Grand Slam family getaway. And we've got several folks already qualified for that. And we'll probably take two more qualifiers here this morning. You got to be qualified to get your name in the pot for the drawing. A grand prize package to send the winner and three of their friends or family members to Atlanta to go see the Braves take on the Arizona Diamondbacks on August the 15th. All expense paid trip. We cover your hotel, give you $500 spending cash. You get box seats there at Truist Park, one of those nice air-conditioned suites up there. You also get to go on field for batting practice, and you get a lot of autograph swag as well. So, but you got to be qualified. Getting that drawing, which is going to be done on August the 3rd. The trip to Atlanta is on the 15th, but that's the only way you can win. So listen out for the sounder and your chance to call in a little bit later on here this morning. Of course, as we get rolling here in earnest this morning, we have our good news stories that are making the rounds here for you today. Two Minnesota friends wound up saving a woman's life, but it was all by accident. The pair decided to ride down a trail that they'd never been on. And that's where they discovered a 68-year-old woman who had been trapped in mud for 3 days. The woman was in bad shape and unable to free herself, but the men quickly pulled her out and called for help, saving her life. And a new non-surgical treatment may offer a lot of relief for millions of people suffering from arthritis in the knee. It works by blocking abnormal blood vessels that cause inflammation and pain in the joint. In a recent study, most patients experience serious pain reduction and improved mobility after just one treatment. Researchers say it could provide an important alternative for those not ready for knee replacement surgery. Wow. And a children's vocabulary book written in 1985 has unexpectedly become a bestseller nearly 40 years after its release. It's called The Weighty Word Book, and all it took was one video on TikTok to make it go viral. The author said the sudden success feels like magic, especially after decades of not a lot of recognition. There you go. There's your good news for this morning. We'll take a break. Back with plenty more on this Friday. It's Good Morning Sumter right here on Z95.
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9: Weather Channel forecast for the Midlands, tracking the remnants of Arthur as they continue to work their way through the Carolinas this morning. That'll keep a good chance of showers and storms in the forecast here through about midday, and then we should see some sunshine. 88 our high this afternoon, 68 tonight with a shower or storm chance this evening, turning partly cloudy. Saturday looks to be a dry day, sunny, 88, and Sunday, sunshine with a high 92 for Father's Day. Richard DeWedding at the Weather Channel.
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95. Edwin Collins. 717, almost 718 right there. For those of you who've been listening, we got knocked off the air. Not once, not twice, not three times, five times here. In the last little bit, lights have gone on and off, and we have to reboot everything when that happens. We do have backup, but it takes a second to kick in. But anyway, we're back here now, and it's time for the birthday club here on this Friday. June 19th, 2026. We got some birthdays to announce. First of all, I want to say happy birthday today to Ryan Saylor. Ryan Saylor with a birthday today. Ryan, happy birthday to you. Also, a couple birthdays tomorrow. Susan Washman has a birthday tomorrow. Susan, happy birthday to you. And Teresa Purcell. Teresa Purcell with a birthday tomorrow. And we also have a birthday on Sunday. I want to say happy birthday to Brian. Oh, I hope I pronounced this right. Brian Scherengost. Yeah, Scherengost. Yeah, that's right. Brian Scherengost. He has a birthday on Sunday. Brian, I hope I didn't butcher your name too bad. We had some birthdays earlier in the week. None on Monday. On Tuesday, Samantha Blanco and Clinton Mitchell Jr. both had birthdays. Carter James and Kim Crank Lewis. They had birthdays on Wednesday. We didn't have any birthdays yesterday, but if you had in Ryan Saylor today, Susan Washman and Teresa Purcell tomorrow, and Brian Scherengost on Sunday. Those are our birthdays this week. We put all of them in a hat, drew one name out for our bag of swag and goodies for this week, and our winner, Susan Washman, who has a birthday tomorrow on the 20th. So, Susan, congratulations to you. You are our weekly winner of our birthday club drawing for this week. If you didn't win, don't sweat it, guys. Still got a shot at the end of the month here on our final broadcast of June. We'll do our end of the month drawing, and that is for a $250 gift card to Heinz Furniture and Bedding, 3602 Broad Street Extension, right here in Sumter. But remember, you can't win. They ain't in. So send along that birthday information. 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An extension 0. And if you call in, do that between 9 a.m. and 5:30, Monday through Friday. And remember, you can send in your own name. 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Happy birthday today to Ryan Saylor. Happy birthday tomorrow to Susan Washman and Teresa Purcell. And happy birthday on Sunday to Brian Scherengost. And congratulations, Susan Washman, our weekly winner of our birthday club drawing for this week. All right, birthday club done for today. 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

0: charge for stealing an iPhone charger from another vehicle just before he stole the SUV. Whew. This guy's got an insatiable urge for trouble. Anyway, there's your spotlight on stupid for today. What an idiot. Time now for our random facts of the day. Always enjoy bringing you these little nuggets of knowledge each morning here at this time. The first mention of a so-called dad joke was in 1987, but the concept has really been around since antiquity. This could be the first ever dad joke. It's from a book of jokes called Philegos that was written 2,000 years ago. Here's the joke. Father asked his son, "Should I call you my hope or my salvation, Pseudolus?" That's the son's name. The son said, "Both." Another father greets him by saying, "Hi, both." That's pretty lame. Sled dogs wear mascara to help cut down the glare of the sun. And if you thought maybe it's Maybelline, you'd be right. According to one musher, they'll often use a simple waterproof mascara like Maybelline on lighter colored dogs, applying the makeup to the fur around their eyes, not the actual lashes. And in the past, soccer balls were brown and then bleached to white. The blank pentagons were introduced for TV at the 1970 World Cup to show viewers the position and rotation of the ball, particularly on black and white TVs. And according to canine psychologists, the smartest dog breed, the Border Collie. Poodles are next, followed by German Shepherds, Golden Retrievers, and Doberman Pinschers. And Solitaire refers to any tabletop game you can play by yourself, not just the famous card game. And in fact, the card game wasn't called Solitaire until 1990, when Microsoft called it that when they first added it to the Windows operating system. The actual name of that game is Klondike. How about that? Who knew? Not me, but you do now. All right, there are your random facts for today. We'll take a break. When we come back, got some more stuff for you. Don't forget, we're going to get somebody qualified for that Braves Grand Slam family getaway, that big drawing we're going to have for that great prize package to send the winner and for three of their closest friends or family members. Go see the Braves play in Atlanta at Truist Park against the Arizona Diamondbacks in August. Your chance to get qualified for that coming up. Also, we'll talk about our half-off Friday sale, CarolinaSaves.com. Today's Friday, and this Sunday is Father's Day, and we got a lot of great new stuff up on the website, including gift cards to places like the Carnivore, Butcher and Bottle, and other great places. So listen out. We'll talk about that as well. So all that and more to go. It is your Friday. It's Good Morning Sumter right here on Z95.
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0: Z95. Kanjagugu. 7:35 our time. Moving along here on this kind of rainy Friday morning here. Good morning, Sumter Show. Eric Burris here with you. I've got a few things here real quick. You know, Jim Carrey is reportedly in talks to bring back The Grinch for a sequel to How the Grinch Stole Christmas. Ron Howard is going to return to direct, and he will also produce it again. It's still pretty early on. Are there any plot details or even a title yet? There's also isn't any word if any of the other original cast members will return. But it's been almost 26 years since the first movie hit theaters. Sequel is a bit of a surprise considering it was such an uncomfortable and grueling makeup transportation that Jim needed CIA-level torture endurance training for. And it's not that it would be a big deal to recreate, but Universal demolished their Whoville sets back in 2020. And if you visited Universal Studios Hollywood before then, you would have seen these sets for the Whoville on the Backlot Studio tour. So, also, I'm not really going to talk about it, but I saw Mike Myers is bringing Austin Powers back. Yeah, baby. I'm all for that. So, that sounds like some pretty cool stuff on the way. Hey, a lot of local things going on. Tomorrow, big day, the 4th Annual Sumter Men's Health Fair going on over at the Civic Center. This is a free event with free health services for men of all ages. You can bring the whole family out, though. They're going to have food trucks, entertainment, a lot of free gifts for everybody. They'll have prostate screenings, testicular cancer screenings, hearing screenings, mental health awareness, also information on workforce preparation, access to health insurance, and legal services. It's absolutely free. I'd like more information, 803-773-7700. And again, this is going to be over at the Sumter Civic Center, 700 West Liberty Street in Sumter, from 10 a.m. to 2 p.m. And that is an absolutely free event. All right. You know what the sound there means. Means we need to get somebody qualified for our Braves Bonanza Family Getaway. And somebody is going to win this. You got to be qualified, though, and that's what we're doing right now, getting somebody qualified for this event. Here's what the prize package for this actually entails, and this is pretty cool. First of all, the winner and three of their friends or family members are going to go see the Braves play on August the 15th against the Arizona Diamondbacks in Atlanta at Truist Stadium. And it'll include a lot of things, including Xfinity Club Suite tickets. You also get $500 cash and some walk-around money there for Atlanta. Two nights hotel in Atlanta. You get on-field batting practice access. You get some souvenir gift bags, some of them autographed. You also get food and beverage vouchers. And in fact, we cover all your food and drink for you. And you also get a tour of Truist Park. So you got to be qualified to do this, and we're going to be qualifying folks for the next several weeks, and then we'll do the big drawing for all the from all the qualifiers. We'll do that on August the 3rd. Also, if you'd like a shot at getting qualified, you can go to go to BravesGrandSlam.com. That's BravesGrandSlam.com, and every day we'll take a qualifier. Each day will be chosen to move over to that finalist list when we do the drawing. So, again, I'm going to take caller number two right now, 803-775-9534. 803-775-9534. If you would like to get your name in the pot for the drawing for this Braves Grand Slam Family Getaway. We've done this for several years now. And this is actually a pretty cool deal. I'll take caller number two, 803-775-9534. If you'd like to get your name in the pot, go see the Braves play against the Arizona Diamondbacks on August 15th. So I guess nobody listening out there this morning wants to go. We'll try it again later because I got things to do. We got put behind here this morning because our power has gone on and off several times. Anyway, we'll take a break. We'll try again later. We come back with more on this Friday morning. This is Good Morning Sumter. We're right here on Z95.
1: Z95. Celebrating 250 years of freedom and independence, here's your American moment. The fight for the right to vote. For decades, American women organized, marched, protested, and demanded a voice in their democracy. Leaders like Susan B. Anthony and Elizabeth Cady Stanton helped lead a movement that challenged long-standing barriers across the nation. Then, in 1920, the United States ratified the 19th Amendment of the Constitution, guaranteeing women the right to vote. The victory marked a major expansion of American democracy and reshaped the nation's political future. Millions of women could now fully participate in elections and public life. The struggle for equal rights would continue, but the suffrage movements proved that determined citizens could change the Constitution and the country itself. Women's suffrage and the 19th Amendment, a defining American moment.
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14: Weather Channel forecast for the Midlands tracking the remnants of Arthur as they continue to work their way through the Carolinas this morning. That'll keep a good chance of showers and storms in the forecast here through about midday, and then we should see some sunshine. 88 are high this afternoon, 68 tonight with a shower or storm chance this evening, turning partly cloudy. Saturday looks to be a dry day, sunny 88, and Sunday sunshine with a high 92 for Father's Day. Richard DeWedding at the Weather Channel.
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0: 95. You too. 7:50, that's our time. Moving along here on this Friday morning. Good morning, Sumter Show. Derek Burris here with you. A few things real quick, my friends. Papa John's doesn't seem like the most sophisticated brand, even with that complimentary pepperoncino pepper. But this might change your mind. Papa John's recently partnered with NBC Universal and Instacart to collect data on when various people might be out of groceries and might be more vulnerable to ordering a pizza. Basically, Instacart would say what day of the week people usually order a restock. Then, in the days leading up to that day, Papa John's would serve those people pizza ads during Peacock and NBC Universal streaming content. The ad would even say, light on groceries, empty fridge, and then they'd have a QR code to their app or website. You may have already seen them. The campaign launched a month or so ago, but they haven't said if it's working. They did say their goal was to be helpful to hungry customers without being too creepy. And honestly, this seems like they're straddling that line a little bit. What do you say? Are smart ads like this okay? Is this a little bit too much? I don't know about that. Hey, for more than a decade, though, Chick-fil-A has ruled the fast food world when it came to customer satisfaction. This year, though, there's a new champ. According to the American Customer Satisfaction Index, Jersey Mike's is now the highest-rated quick service restaurant in America. The sandwich chain scored an 84 out of 100, edging out Chick-fil-A by a single point. Researchers say customers are focusing more on consistency, reliability, food quality, and overall value rather than simply looking for the lowest prices. Jersey Mike's was rated well for its fresh ingredients, menu variety, and customer experience. The company also added more than 200 new locations, so I guess that helps too. Jimmy John's and Panda Express were right behind them at number three and number four. The top five burger spots were Burger King, Culver's, Sonic, Wendy's, and then Five Guys. And the top five chicken spots are Chick-fil-A, KFC, Raising Cane's, Wingstop, and Popeyes. Top four sandwich spots, Jersey Mike's, Jimmy John's, Subway, and Arby's. And the top four pizza spots, Papa John's, Pizza Hut, Domino's, and then Little Caesars. The top three full-service chain restaurants are Longhorn, Texas Roadhouse, and Olive Garden. So there you go. Hey, real quick, Father's Day is on Sunday, so if you haven't made plans or gotten a gift yet, it's go time, guys. Here's a quick look on what we're spending on Dad in 2026. This is according to the National Retail Federation. Father's Day spending is expected to reach a record $27.9 billion this year. That's billion with a B. The previous record of $24 billion was set last year. Overall, 77% of people plan to celebrate Father's Day this year, and they expect to spend $226 on average, up from the previous record of $199 last year. The top people we'll buy gifts for are a father or stepfather, a husband, a son, a brother, a friend, and a grandfather. Most popular gifts people are buying greeting cards, clothing, a special outing, gift cards, and personal care items. So, anyway, thought those are interesting. If you're looking for a great gift idea for Dad, this is my segue here. 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Underway 10 a.m. to 12 o'clock noon today. And we are loaded for bear. We have got a lot of new stuff up on the website for you today. And a lot of these, in fact, just about everything here, would make a great gift for Dad. And if you're looking to give Dad, maybe a gift card. We've got a couple of suggestions for you. 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They're located at 809 North Williamsburg Highway. 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They have The Odd Couple, the female version, coming up in August. In October, they have Wiley and the Hairy Man. And in December, they have Ebenezer Scrooge's Big Sumter Christmas Show. 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You go to CarolinaSaves.com. You see the green banner. It says Florence, Sumter, and Orangeburg. 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We'll take a break. Back with more on this Friday morning. It's Good Morning Sumter. We're right here on Z95.
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Z95. Yeah. Psychedelic Furs right there, rolling along here. 8:17 our time on this Friday morning. Good morning, Sumter Show. Derek Burris with you. You know, I think we can officially say that K-pop is everywhere. Now it's even invading Shark Week. Shark Week kicks off next Friday on the Discovery Channel beginning at 8 p.m. with a special called K-pop Shark Heroes. Yeah, featuring actor Ken Jeong and singer Ri Ami. Both of them were in the voice cast of K-pop Demon Hunters. He plays the group's manager, Bobby, and she was Zoe's singing voice. The purpose of the special is to, quote, launch a public awareness campaign that educates, empowers, and shifts the narrative around sharks through the power of K-pop. That's about the most ludicrous sentence I've ever read in my life. Anyway, I usually like Shark Week, but they're getting a little ridiculous with this. The other shows in this year's lineup, listen to some of these titles. Jurassic Sharks, Jaws versus Orca, Invasion of the Mega Sharks, Expedition X, Atomic Sharks, Alien Sharks, Untamed America, How to Train a Great White, My Strange Shark Addiction, and Sharkzilla Takes New York. These titles do not scream educational programming, and I don't know what does then, but here's your Shark Week lineup on the Discovery Channel. It used to be really good, and the last 4 or 5 years, though, it's gotten a little bit extreme. I think they beat that horse or shark to death. Hey, a couple things real quick. Don't forget, great opportunity for you today. 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Underway, 10 a.m., 12 o'clock noon today. I was talking about it just a bit ago. Just another reminder, Father's Day is Sunday. And if you haven't found that right gift for Dad yet, well, here's your chance. We've got a lot of great gift cards. And of course, you know, you never know what to get Dad. A gift card is always a good thing, particularly to some of the places we have. Here are just a few of the places that we have gift certificates to. BC Mulch and More, right there, 3625 B Broad Street in Sumter. Brown's Barbecue, fantastic place over in King Street. Also,

Carnivore Butcher and Bottle. Everybody loves Carnivore right there at 651 Boltman Drive in Sumter. We've got show tickets, pairs of tickets to the next three productions at the Sumter Little Theater. That's the female version of The Odd Couple in August, Wiley and the Hairy Man in October, and their Christmas production, Ebenezer Scrooge's Big Sumter Christmas Show, and that one, of course, in December. So we have pairs of tickets to those, all half price off. We also have gift cards to Shoney's here in Sumter. Also, something pretty cool, we have Shannon Green Golf Club. Dad likes to play golf. We have a round of golf, includes green fees, cart fees, and a bucket of range balls for Dad for Father's Day, just in time. 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But we've got a lot of cool stuff for Dad. If you're looking for just something nice for yourself, maybe a birthday surprise for somebody, those tickets to the productions at the Sumter Little Theater make a nice surprise for the wife or your husband to go make a date night of it and catch a show. But we've got a lot of great stuff. Phone lines open at 10 a.m. this morning, 10 to noon. We're going to throw them open. You have a wonderful opportunity to shop with us. Go to CarolinaSaves.com. You'll see the green banner. It's Florence, Sumter, and Orangeburg. 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You call in. We take your debit card, credit cards, bank cards right there over the phone. 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We'll make sure you get your stuff here in Sumter. I will not guarantee, though, we'll get it in time for Father's Day. 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But nonetheless, a lot.

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0: 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Rick House. 8:35, our time. Cruising along here. Friday morning. Good morning, Sumter Show. Derek Burris here with you. Got a few things for you here real quick. You know, it seems like every day that we're hearing about AI or robots storming into our workplaces and taking over tasks that used to be done by actual people. But you know what? Not all of this is working. Some of it is a hot mess. A police department in Dublin, Ohio, excitedly announced a brand new hire last summer. It was a $128,000 police safety robot named Dubbot. Now, Dubbot was equipped with a 360-degree camera and an emergency call button capable of connecting people with an actual officer, and they dispatched it to a few places, like a parking structure, to keep an eye out for problems. Well, not even a year later, the Dublin PD has fired Dubbot for being useless. Dubbot did not lead to any arrest, criminal cases, or even tickets, and never identified any incidents requiring a police response. So this week, a spokesperson announced the robot was being returned to the company that produced it. They were originally going to spend $238,000 to have two robots for 2 years, but they're backing out now. The police department will get a partial refund, but a year of having Dubbot still going to set them back $68,000. How about that? Well, I'm not sad. I'll put it that way. Hey, here's something that should make you happy. The 4th Annual Sumter Men's Health Fair going to be going on tomorrow, Saturday, June the 20th, 10 a.m. to 2 p.m. over at the Sumter Civic Center. They'll have a lot of things there, and this is for men of all ages, but it's really a family-friendly event. They will have prostate screenings, testicular cancer screenings, hearing screenings. They'll have some information on mental health awareness, workforce preparation. You'll have find out about access to health insurance and legal services. They'll have food trucks, entertainment, and some free swag for you. Again, it is 10 a.m. to 2 p.m. tomorrow at the Sumter Civic Center, 700 West Liberty Street. It's absolutely free to attend. And if you like more information, give them a call, 803-773-7700, 773-7700. Also, something coming up. The Lizard Man Stomp returning over to Bishopville. This is the 5th annual Lizard Man Stomp, celebrating Lee County's legendary swamp creature. Made some headlines nationally back in 1988. This is going to be on Saturday, June the 27th, so next weekend, in downtown Bishopville from 10 a.m. to 2 p.m. It is absolutely free and family-friendly. They'll kick things off at 10 a.m. with a parade down Main Street. They'll have arts and crafts, kids' games, face painting, local car show, food trucks, vendors, live music, including DJ Tiz Laney. And yes, the Lizard Man himself will be there, and you can get a photo with him. But you can browse downtown shops, get limited edition Lizard Man t-shirts, and check out some other Lizard Man swag they will have. This is Lee County's own version of Bigfoot, so help keep the legend alive and support those local businesses. The Lizard Man Stomp next Saturday, June 27th in downtown Bishopville, 10 a.m. to 2 p.m. Absolutely free and family friendly. So make sure you check that out. All right. I tell you what. I'm going to do this. All right. You know what that means? I want to get somebody else qualified for that big Braves package that we have. The Braves Grand Slam Family Getaway. And we've been trying it earlier this morning. We didn't have anybody. I've been getting folks qualified. This is a great prize package. I forgot the total value. It's in the thousands of dollars, though. The grand prize is for the winner and three of their closest friends or family members to go to Atlanta to see the Braves take on the Diamondbacks at Truist Park on August the 15th. We are also going to give the winner $500 cash, two nights hotel in Atlanta. You also get on-field batting practice access. You get souvenir gift bags, some of it autographed. You get food and beverage, all you want. We'll cover that. And you also get a tour of Truist Park. Now, you got to be a qualifier. The way you get qualified, I'm going to take caller number two right now, 803 775 9534. That gets your name on the list. 803-775-9534. There is caller number one. 803-775-9534. And let's see who we got here. Who we got this morning? Hello? I think somebody's probably got their, what do you call it? Bluetooth on? Going once, going twice. No one there. All right. I'll take the next caller. 803-775-9534. Yeah, there we go. I'm calling back now. Who we got here? And once again, I'm not hearing anybody. So, whoop. There we go. Are you there?
1: You got me.
0: There. Who's this?
1: This is Keith Hurley.
0: Hey, Keith Hurley. How are you this morning?
1: Doing good.
0: Good. What you up to?
1: I just come up here to Tractor Supply to get some oil, change oil on my lawnmower.
0: Oh, okay. Well, you got a busy day then.
1: Oh, yeah. Enjoying the holiday.
0: There you go. Listen, sir, do you like the Braves?
1: Oh, I watch them every day.
0: Do you really? You must. Did you buy their TV package?
1: No, I got it through Farmer's Telephone.
0: Okay, well, yeah, that's a great way to do it. Our good friends here at FTC. Well, listen, you are now a qualifier for our Braves Grand Slam Family Getaway. You got some folks you can take with you?
1: Oh yeah, whole neighborhood.
0: Take the whole neighborhood. Well, you can take three of them if you win. So,
1: sounds good.
0: All right, man. Well, your name goes into the pot for the drawing. They're going to draw the winner. And actually, we got some second, third place prizes, too. But the big prize, we'll be doing that on August the 3rd. The game in Atlanta against the Arizona Diamondbacks is on August the 15th. So congratulations for getting qualified, sir.
1: Well, I hope I get in there.
0: Well, I hope you do, too. Keith, I'm going to send your name in. But first of all, I got to get some information from you, if you don't mind.
1: All right.
0: All right, I'll do that off the air here. Keith Hurley, he is our qualifier here this morning for our Braves Family Grand Slam Getaway. I never can remember what we're calling it. Anyway, we'll take a break. We come back. We're going to wrap it up for this Friday morning. We'll talk a little bit more about our big half-off Friday sale, CarolinaSaves.com, and some other stuff. We return. This is your Friday. It's Good Morning Sumter right here on Z95.
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12: Weather Channel forecast for the Midlands tracking the remnants of Arthur as they continue to work their way through the Carolinas this morning. That'll keep a good chance of showers and storms in the forecast here through about midday, and then we should see some sunshine. 88 our high this afternoon, 68 tonight with a shower or storm chance this evening, turning partly cloudy. Saturday looks to be a dry day, sunny, 88, and Sunday sunshine with a high 92 for Father's Day. Richard DeWedding at the Weather Channel.
2: 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Well, we're back, and we brought music, Z95. Here's that music we brought.

0: 855. A little home for you. 855, and that is going to do it for Good Morning Sumter for today and for this week. Again, I know a lot of folks may have a day off. I know a lot of banks and all are closed. I think federal holiday for Juneteenth. So hopefully everybody will enjoy. There are some Juneteenth things going on. A lot of them tomorrow, since it falls right before the weekend. They got the big one over in Manning at the American Legion Carter Sullivan Post 204. That is going to be tomorrow. Actually, they're doing some stuff today, 6 p.m. to 10 p.m. And tomorrow, 2 to 10, for their big Juneteenth celebration and business expo. So you can check that out. Also, they have a Juneteenth and Father's Day celebration in Maysville at Mary McLeod Bethune Park, 1175 Dr. Mary McLeod Bethune Road in Maysville. That's from noon to 9 p.m. tomorrow. And also, they have a Juneteenth celebration in Bishopville. That is going to be tomorrow, 4 p.m. to 7 p.m., and that is at the Chappelle Park Gymnasium in Bishopville. And again, that a free event as well. So a lot of things going on. Also, don't forget tomorrow, the 4th Annual Sumter Men's Health Fair over at the Civic Center. A free event, 10 a.m. to 2 p.m. with food trucks, entertainment, free gifts. Also, a lot of great information and free health screenings for men of all ages. So there's some stuff going on. We got a lot of stuff here on the show next week. Looking forward to that with you. Also, don't forget our big half-off Friday sale, CarolinaSaves.com. We've been chatting about it this morning. Looking for a great gift idea for Dad. We have got some really, really good ones. New stuff up on the website this morning. Phone lines will open up just a little over an hour from now. We got some fantastic stuff for sale. And it's all 50% or more off its regular retail price. And a lot of gift cards. And if you're looking for something nice for Dad, we've got gift cards to places like BC Mulch and more. Also, the Carnivore Butcher and Bottle. Brown's Barbecue over in King Street. Also, we have tickets to the next three productions coming up at the Sumter Little Theater. One in August, one in October, one in December. And we've got pairs of tickets for that at half price. We've got gift cards to Shoney's. We've got that golf package over at Shannon Green Golf Club there in Manning. We just got a lot of great stuff. Hundreds of items in Florence, Sumter, and Orangeburg. It's easy to buy. The number's on each website, CarolinaSaves.com. You call in 10 to noon today. We'll take your credit card, debit card, bank card over the phone, or you arrange to bring us some cash. Whatever you do, remember, everything is always first come, first serve at CarolinaSaves.com. Well, today we got a little sunshine and clouds mix. Looks like the sun's fighting to come out there right now after some rain here this morning. Other than that, we've got a chance of some rain off and on here today. Partly cloudy tonight, low down to 69, actually getting up to 89 today. For tomorrow, intervals of clouds and sunshine, high 91 degrees, but no chance of rain. Partly cloudy tomorrow night, low down to 69, and for Sunday, for your Father's Day. Mostly sunny, few afternoon clouds, and a high of 93 degrees. No chance of rain. To all you fathers out there, have a wonderful Father's Day. I hope everyone has a great weekend. We will see you back here bright and early on Monday morning with more Good Morning Sumter. Have a fantastic weekend. Happy Father's Day, guys. We'll see you Monday, and peace.
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3: Weather Channel forecast for the Midlands, tracking the remnants of Arthur as they continue to work their way through the Carolinas this morning. That'll keep a good chance of showers and storms in the forecast here through about midday, and then we should see some sunshine. 88 our high this afternoon, 68 tonight with a shower or storm chance this evening, turning partly cloudy. Saturday looks to be a dry day, sunny 88, and Sunday sunshine with a high 92 for Father's Day. Richard DeWedding at the Weather Channel.
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6: Weather Channel forecast for the Midlands, tracking the remnants of Arthur as they continue to work their way through the Carolinas this morning. That'll keep a good chance of showers and storms in the forecast here through about midday, and then we should see some sunshine. 88 our high this afternoon, 68 tonight with a shower or storm chance this evening, turning partly cloudy. Saturday looks to be a dry day, sunny, 88, and Sunday sunshine with a high 92 for Father's Day. Richard DeWedding at the Weather Channel.
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7: Weather Channel forecast for the Midlands, tracking the remnants of Arthur as they continue to work their way through the Carolinas this morning. That'll keep a good chance of showers and storms in the forecast here through about midday, and then we should see some sunshine. 88 our high this afternoon, 68 tonight with a shower or storm chance this evening, turning partly cloudy. Saturday looks to be a dry day, sunny, 88, and Sunday, sunshine with a high 92 for Father's Day. Richard DeWedding at the Weather Channel.
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3: Weather Channel forecast for the Midlands, tracking the remnants of Arthur as they continue to work their way through the Carolinas this morning. That'll keep a good chance of showers and storms in the forecast here through about midday, and then we should see some sunshine. 88 our high this afternoon, 68 tonight with a shower or storm chance this evening, turning partly cloudy. Saturday looks to be a dry day, sunny, 88, and Sunday sunshine with a high 92 for Father's Day. Richard DeWedding at the Weather Channel.
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1: Celebrating 250 years of freedom and independence, here's your American moment. August 15th, 1914. A new path opened between two oceans and changed global trade forever. The Panama Canal, built with major support from the United States under President Theodore Roosevelt, connected the Atlantic and Pacific Ocean through the narrow isthmus of Panama. Before the canal, ships had to travel nearly 13,000 extra miles around South America. The canal cut travel time dramatically, making trade faster, cheaper, and more efficient. Building it was one of the great engineering projects of its time. Thousands of workers battled dangerous conditions, tropical heat, and disease to complete the massive waterway. The Panama Canal strengthened America's role in world trade and international influence. The Panama Canal, an American moment that helped connect the world.
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8: Weather channel forecast for the Midlands, tracking the remnants of Arthur as they continue to work their way through the Carolinas this morning. That'll keep a good chance of showers. Hours and storms in the forecast here through about midday, and then we should see some sunshine. 88 our high this afternoon, 68 tonight with a shower or storm chance this evening, turning partly cloudy. Saturday looks to be a dry day, sunny, 88, and Sunday sunshine with a high 92 for Father's Day. Richard DeWedding at the Weather Channel.
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1: 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In the late 1800s, America entered a new age of industry, invention, and opportunity. The Industrial Revolution transformed the nation from a largely agricultural society into a manufacturing powerhouse. Factories rose across cities, railroads stretched across the country. New inventions, from steel production to electric power, changed how Americans worked, traveled, and lived. Industrial leaders like Andrew Carnegie and John D. Rockefeller helped build industries that fueled rapid economic growth. Millions of immigrants came to America seeking jobs and a better future, helping power the nation's expanding workforce. Though factory work was often difficult and dangerous, the Industrial Revolution helped make the United States a global economic leader. The Industrial Revolution, an American moment that reshaped the nation and the modern world.
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4: Weather Channel forecast for the Midlands, tracking the remnants of Arthur as they continue to work their way through the Carolinas this morning. That'll keep a good chance of showers and storms in the forecast here through about midday, and then we should see some sunshine. 88 our high this afternoon, 68 tonight with a shower or storm chance this evening, turning partly cloudy. Saturday looks to be a dry day, sunny, 88, and Sunday sunshine with a high 92 for Father's Day. Richard DeWedding at the Weather Channel.
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1: Weather Channel forecast for the Midlands, tracking the remnants of Arthur as they continue to work their way through the Carolinas this morning. That'll keep a good chance of showers and storms in the forecast here through about midday, and then we should see some sunshine. 88 our high this afternoon, 68 tonight with a shower or storm chance this evening, turning partly cloudy. Saturday looks to be a dry day, sunny, 88, and Sunday sunshine with a high 92 for Father's Day. Richard DeWedding at the Weather Channel.
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1: Celebrating 250 years of freedom and independence, here is your American moment. In 2003, scientists reached a milestone that changed medicine forever. The Human Genome Project, led in part by American researchers and government agencies, successfully mapped the entire human genetic code. For the first time, humanity could read the blueprint of human life, more than 3 billion DNA letters that shape who we are. The project brought together scientists from around the world, but the United States played a leading role through organizations like the National Institute of Health. The discoveries opened new possibilities for diagnosing disease, developing treatments, and understanding conditions like cancer and inherited disorders. The Human Genome Project became a symbol of American innovation, scientific leadership, and the power of discovery. The Human Genome Project, an American moment that unlocked the code of life.
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3: Weather channel forecast for the Midlands, tracking the remnants of Arthur as they continue to work their way through the Carolinas this morning. That'll keep a good chance of showers and storms in the forecast here through about midday, and then we should see some sunshine. 88 our high this afternoon, 68 tonight with a shower or storm chance this evening, turning partly cloudy. Saturday looks to be a dry day, sunny, 88, and Sunday sunshine with a high 92 for Father's Day. Richard DeWedding at the Weather Channel.
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1: Have you been dreaming of owning your own home? Well, dream no more. 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

0: 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Mark your calendar for Saturday, June 27th from 10 a.m. until 2 p.m. at the South Sumter Resource Center, 337 Manning Avenue. We'll see you there.
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1: Weather Channel forecast for the Midlands, tracking the remnants of Arthur as they continue to work their way through the Carolinas this morning. That'll keep a good chance of showers and storms in the forecast here through about midday, and then we should see some sunshine. 88 our high this afternoon, 68 tonight with a shower or storm chance this evening, turning partly cloudy. Saturday looks to be a dry day, sunny, 88, and Sunday, sunshine with a high 92 for Father's Day. Richard DeWedding at the Weather Channel.
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4: Weather Channel forecast for the Midlands. Watching the heaviest of downpours push out to the Atlantic now from what used to be Tropical Storm Arthur heading out to the Atlantic coast for tonight. We've got some pop-up storms. Rich humidity kind of hugs the area for the weekend. Our temps tonight down to 67 with an isolated storm. Isolated storm tomorrow, 90 degrees. Partly cloudy, breezy, and humid on Sunday, 92. I'm meteorologist Scott Lauriemore at the Weather Channel.
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3: For the channel forecast for the Midlands, watching the heaviest of downpours push out to the Atlantic now from what used to be Tropical Storm Arthur heading out to the Atlantic coast for tonight. We've got some pop-up storms, rich humidity kind of hugs the area for the weekend. Our temps tonight down to 67 with an isolated storm. Isolated storm tomorrow, 90 degrees, partly cloudy, breezy, and humid on Sunday, 92. I'm meteorologist Scott Lauriemore at the Weather Channel.
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